0: Okay, cut.
1: Is it cut?
2: It sounds like a crying out. I don't like that.
0: Yeah, I'm keeping that.
2: No, never.

0: birthday.
1: Is it good?
2: I don't like that.
0: Yeah, I'm keeping that.
2: No, never.

Hey there, my friend. How are you doing today? Does your step feel a little bit heavy? Is your heart getting tired of the game? Come on.